0: You're No Good has a 52nd birthday going today, and that's a classic from Linda Ronstadt. She was in the studio recording that song, The Sound Factory, in Hollywood on this day in 1974.
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3: Tonight, a 30% chance of showers and thunderstorms. Partly cloudy with a low around 70. Monday, a 40% chance of showers and thunderstorms after 1 p.m. Mostly sunny with a high near 87. Monday night, partly cloudy with a low around 70. Tuesday, a 20% chance of showers and thunderstorms after 1 p.m. Mostly sunny with a high near 87.
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0: detected in Crockett County, Texas, while 6 have been found in Edwards County, 4 have been found in Terrell County. In a recent letter, USDA Research, Education, and Economics Undersecretary Scott Hushins pushed back against some of Texas Agriculture Commissioner Sid Miller's calls for the use of fly baits, arguing that employing older versions of the technology at this point would slow the eradication process. However, Hushins did say he believes the concept, quote, is good in principle, and that USDA researchers are developing a version specific for trapping female New World screwworm flies without the need for a toxicant. Americans likely paid more for the July 4th backyard feast this past weekend, a cookout for 10 guests, $73.82, up 4% from last year. That's according to the American Farm Bureau. Low cattle herds, higher labor and transportation costs, and pricier aluminum drove up prices for ground beef, hamburger buns, strawberries, and pork and beans. I'm Jeff Nally on the Cromwell Ag Radio Network.
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2: Partly cloudy today with a high of 87 and a 20% chance of a stray shower or storm in the afternoon. Overnight, partly cloudy with a 20% chance of rain early and a low around 70. Tomorrow, partly cloudy with a high of 87 and a 30% chance of rain, mainly in the afternoon. Wednesday, partly cloudy with a high of 89. I'm meteorologist Arden Gregory with your 14 First Alert forecast.
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Rob with EWF. Yeah, Earth, Wind, and Fire. 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